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I'm Guy Dark, and this band is going to be doing a show at the Michigan Lottery Amphitheater at Freedom Hill on September 29th, a mere 6 nights after my birthday. I want to get you in to win a pair of tickets to see Bleachers. 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

0: Arctic Monkeys, I bet you look good on the dance floor on Rock 105 and 95.5. Early stuff from Arctic Monkeys on Smells Like Saturday Night. 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
2: 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Guy Dark on Smells Like Saturday Night. If you were around in the 80s and 90s and love alternative music, you probably remember his show at MTV, 120 Minutes. It aired technically Monday from midnight to 2 a.m., and one of the founders of the show and a host, Dave Kendall, British chap, recently passed away at the age of 68. Now, this dude loved this genre of music. He loved breaking new bands. As a matter of fact, I think 120 Minutes was the first place I heard this song from James.

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Let's just say I really messed it up this time to keep it, you know, FCC friendly. Mumford & Sons, Rock 105, 95.5 on Smells Like Saturday Night. Guy Dark providing 3 hours of all things alternative. Glad to have you aboard. Here's Garbage.

From the Beavis and Butthead Do America's soundtrack, it's the Red Hot Chili Peppers and Love Roller Coaster on Rock 105, 95.5, Smells Like Saturday Night. That song, a cover of a song originally done in the 70s by the Ohio Players. Our morning dude Cartman says, if you're a Michigander, you're not supposed to like Ohio Players. It is GD with GD, Guy Dark with Green Day.

0: on Smells Like Saturday Night, Death Cab for Cutie and Riptides on Rock 105 and 95.5. And speaking of cuties, yesterday I brought some Jimmy John's lunch to Jamie Beard. She works in Traverse City at Goodwill. I brought her the gourmet sandwiches, cookies, and chips. You could be the next winner. All you need to do is sign up on our website, rock105.fm. You'll see a photo of me with blue sunglasses on. Click on the pic and enter your info. Maybe I'll see you on Friday with the free food from Jimmy John's.
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Well, that's a banger. Whole Celebrity Skin, Rock 105, 95.5, on Smells Like Saturday Night. I'm Guy Dark. Tonight's Powerball jackpot, an estimated $526 million. Still time to get some tickets. If I win all that money, every listener to this show will get a toaster oven, a deck of playing cards, and a 12-pack of Fresca. How about a Fresca?

0: A Fire Inside, AFI, Miss Murder on Rock 105 and 95.5. I'm Guy Dark, and this is a cover a lot of people think is better than the original, The Man in Black covering Nine Inch Nails.
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Brian said in Ruby Soho on Rock 105 and 95.5, it does smell like Saturday night now, doesn't it? I'm Guy Dark, and tonight Bush is playing at Kuwait and Casino in St. Ignace. I'll play them after the latest from Modest Mouse. 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

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I'm Guy Arc, glad for making me and this music a part of your weekend. We do it every Saturday from 7 to 10. 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
0: 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I'm Guy Dark on Smells Like Saturday Night, bringing the sexy and the swagger of the Black Keys. All right.

collection looks shiny and costly. How much did you pay for your bad Moto Guzzi? And how much did you spend on your black leather jacket? 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And how much did you pay for your rock and roll t-shirt that proves you were there, that you heard of them first? 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

Well, the apple don't fall too far from the tree. That's Violet Grohl, Dave's daughter, on Smells Like Saturday Night. Song rocks. It's called Bug in the Cake from Violet Grohl. Guide Arc bringing you 3 hours of all things alternative. 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

0: Jack White on Rock 105 and 95.5. G.O.D. and the Broken Ribs on Smells Like Saturday Night. Jack has a pretty strict no cell phones policy at a lot of his shows, and I applaud that. I look at it this way. His show, his rules. If you don't like going to a show without a cell phone, then stay home. People were going to concerts well before the advent of the smartphone. Is it nice to maybe unplug from technology for like 2 or 3 hours and enjoy some live music organically and be in the moment?
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lot of people coughing this week due to the smoky skies. Young the Giant, Cough Syrup, Rock 105 95.5. I'm Guy Dark, and that wraps up this edition of Smells Like Saturday Night. We'll do it all over again next week.

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0: Blind Guy Dark, Saturday nights from 7 to 10 for Smells Like Saturday Night. 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

0: All right, so I'm going to give you an item that's not really sexy at all. You got to either talk dirty to it or about it for 10 seconds, okay?
1: Okay.
0: All right, man, a log of hard salami. That is what you have to talk dirty to or about for 10 seconds, starting now.
1: Oh, I am going to take this log of hard salami and do things with it. I'm first going to slice it into thin pieces. And then I'm going to feed it to you piece by piece. And it's going to be nice and flavorful. You're going to love it.
0: I got to be honest with you. That is the cleanest talk dirty to me that we have ever had. You took that in a completely different direction than I was expecting.
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0: Blind Guy Dark, Saturday nights from 7 to 10 for Smells Like Saturday Night. 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

East Jordan, Cadillac, Alpena, Sheboygan, and Traverse City all have one thing in common. You can listen to Rock 105 and 95.5. Oh, and they all have a letter A in their name. I guess that makes two things in common.

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1: Reluctantly crouched at the starting line. Engines pumping and thumping in time. 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

Kai Dark, Saturday nights from 7 to 10 for Smells Like Saturday Night. 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

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Really?

0: We're discussing things other people do that you just don't understand. What is something that other people do you don't get?
1: Work in an office building. Work in an office, basically. You're stuck in a cubicle, gray walls, sitting at a computer, talking to the same people about the same crap at the water cooler every day. It just sounds like my idea of hell.
0: What do you do?
1: I'm a scuba instructor.
0: Okay, that's a very specific job that a lot of people are not, let's just say, qualified to be teaching.
1: Right, exactly.
0: So, as a scuba diver, how long did you have to be, like, in school to do this job?
1: It took several years for me to become an instructor, but you can do it at your own pace.
0: So by next year, if I tried really, really hard and stopped doing everything else in my life, I could become a trainer in scuba?
1: Quite possibly. You'd have to work a lot.
0: See, I'm a big round man and I float really easily, so would I just strap some rocks to my legs to bring me down under the water?
1: We weigh you down with lead bricks.
0: There you go. You'll probably need a couple of them.
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0: substance use. So how do you recommend that they handle a first-time incident?
1: I think any substance use should be taken seriously and prompt a discussion. But a parent who reacts in such a way that their child becomes afraid to talk to them about something. So if a kid comes home and admits that they drank a beer at a party and they talk to their parent about it, they shouldn't be grounded for 8 months or be screamed at or threatened, because kids will not talk to their parents. I think it's a time for parents to have a frank and open discussion, talk about their own substance use, talk about their own experiences as a teenager, so that kids feel that they can turn to their parents for advice and guidance. There are probably situations where kids might have used a substance and felt uncomfortable about it, and they want an adult to talk to about it. They want somebody to help them resist peer pressure, for example. And if parents are overly harsh and overreact, I think they close off channels of communication.
0: A fascinating topic and certainly a very important one. Bernard Bierman, MD, from the Department of Psychiatry at the University of Michigan. Thank you for joining us.
1: Thank you for your interest in this very important subject.
0: And I'm Taryn McCall for InfoTrack.
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Join Guy Dark Saturday nights from 7 to 10 for Smells Like Saturday Night. It's 3 hours of old school, new school, and maybe even some middle school alternative tunes. The party starts at 7. That's Smells Like Saturday Night with Guy Dark on Rock 105 and 95.5. 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

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Yep, it's summertime in northern Michigan. 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

0: right, so I'm going to give you an item that's not really sexy at all. You got to either talk dirty to it or about it for 10 seconds, okay?
1: Okay.
0: All right, man. A log of hard salami. That is what you have to talk dirty to or about for 10 seconds. Starting now.
1: Oh, I am going to take this log of hard salami and do things with it. I'm first going to slice it into thin pieces, and then I'm going to feed it to you piece by piece, and it's going to be nice and flavorful. You're going to love it.
0: I got to be honest with you. That is the cleanest talk dirty to me that we have ever had. You took that in a completely different direction than I was expecting.
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0: Join Kai Dark Saturday nights from 7 to 10 for Smells Like Saturday Night. 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
1: All right, Rita, today we're discussing things other people do that you just don't understand. What is something that other people do you don't get?
2: Work in an office building. Work in an office, basically. You're stuck in a cubicle, gray walls, sitting at a computer, talking to the same people about the same crap at the water cooler every day. It just sounds like my idea of hell.
1: What do you do?
2: I'm a scuba instructor.
1: Okay, that's a very specific job that a lot of people are not, let's just say, qualified to be teaching.
2: Right, exactly.
1: So, as a scuba diver, how long did you have to be, like, in school to do this job?
2: It took several years for me to become an instructor, but you can do it at your own pace.
1: So by next year, if I tried really, really hard and stopped doing everything else in my life, I could become a trainer in scuba?
2: Quite possibly. You'd have to work a lot.
1: See, I'm a big round man and I float really easily, so would I just strap some rocks to my legs to bring me down under the water?
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7: Summer in Traverse City means sunshine, tourists, traffic, and road construction everywhere. Escape the noise at Solitude Float Spa. Step into total silence, float weightlessly, and let the stress melt away

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1: Can't drink, can't draw, can't drown them away. 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

0: Join Guy Dark Saturday nights from 7 to 10 for Smells Like Saturday Night. 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That's Smells Like Saturday Night with Guy Dark on Rock 105 and 95.5. Screaming at drivers on I-75. Hey! Or screaming at drivers on the main streets of Traverse City.
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But it's weirder when you ask the stranger to do it while lighting candles and playing soft music. Yep, it's summertime in northern Michigan with Rock 105.